kicking off another hour of the greatest pop music of all time. Ready or not, here I come. 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
1: The politics of nations got me down. Geography and policy have run me out of town. Seems like worldly things have come between us now. 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
1: This is a throwdown, a showdown. 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

0: 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Hang tight. Back with more Feel Good Pop in a minute. Promise.
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0: 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Hang tight. 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I promise. 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
0: That's what I said. Schnitzel.
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Go mornings with Ty. Hope you had a lovely Thanksgiving long weekend. I wasn't here yesterday because I was recovering from that Thanksgiving long weekend. Now that I'm back and we're still in the week post-Thanksgiving, I'm curious, what are your favorite Thanksgiving leftovers? Email your answer to teamatheson@visceraradio.ca and we'll talk about those answers as we go through the hour.

0: I'm Justin Goulet. NWT Premier R.J. Simpson has announced the appointment of Brad Patzer as Deputy Minister of Justice for the GNWT. Patzer has over two decades of experience in the Department of Justice, most recently serving as Assistant Deputy Minister and Attorney General since 2020. He's also previously served as President of the Law Society of the Northwest Territories and currently serves as the Treasurer. Patzer is succeeding Charlene Doolittle, who is retiring from the role after 25 years. Patzer will officially take office on November 2nd.
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3: Weather on the go.
0: Sunshine in Yellowknife today with the high going up to 6. Tonight clear, low dropping to minus 3. Tomorrow, mostly sunny with another high of 6. Then on Friday, mix of sun and cloud with a high of 7. Meanwhile, in Hay River, mix of sun and cloud for your Wednesday with the high going up to 6. Tonight clear, low dropping to minus 2. Tomorrow, increasing cloudiness throughout the day with a high of 10. Then on Friday, sunshine with a high of 13.
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Good mornings with Ty. Since we're in the week post-Thanksgiving, I'm curious, what are your favorite Thanksgiving leftovers? And it's not much of a surprise to me, but all of the emails I've gotten already all are saying turkey. And I can't argue with that because it's definitely my favorite, too. I can remember when I was a kid growing up being so excited when there was lots of turkey leftovers because that meant I was going to get turkey and dinner rolls for at least a solid week in my lunch heading to school. So if turkey isn't your favorite Thanksgiving leftover, what is? Tell me by emailing tmatheson@vistaradio.ca. And you can also tell me what are your favorite things to do with the leftovers.

Go Mornings with Ty. So what are your favorite Thanksgiving leftovers and what are your favorite things to do with the leftovers? We've got this email here from Max who says his favorite Thanksgiving leftovers are turkey and the dinner buns. And he says his favorite thing to do with those leftovers is just a classic turkey and dinner roll sandwiches. Yeah, I can't argue with that, Max. That's probably my favorite thing to have with the leftovers. That's honestly in my lunch today and it's probably going to be in my lunch every single day this week. So what's your favorite thing to do with the Thanksgiving leftovers? Email TMatheson@visceradio.ca and let me know.

0: I'm Justin Goulet. NTHSSA has announced that they're implementing extended outpatient laboratory collection hours and an online booking system in Yellowknife. Outpatient collection hours at Stanton Territorial Hospital will last from 8 a.m. to 8 p.m. Monday to Friday, allowing for an additional 38 outpatient appointments daily. The new online booking system will allow residents to book lab appointments at Stanton Territorial Hospital more easily. The system includes automatic confirmation of appointments when requests are submitted, as well as appointment reminders.
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Shiny, happy people, REM, go mornings with Ty. Since we're in the week post-Thanksgiving and you've probably still got a lot of leftovers in your fridge, what are your favorite Thanksgiving leftovers? We got this email from Julie that says not just her favorite, but everyone in her family's favorite leftovers at Thanksgiving dinner is always her mom's dessert, either her homemade apple or pumpkin pie. There was no apple pie left to take home this year, but there was a couple slices of pumpkin pie. So my brother and I played rock, paper, scissors to see who would get to take it home, and thankfully I was the lucky one this year. Thanks for the email, Julie. Congrats on winning your mom's pumpkin pie this year. Is there a leftover that you're almost fighting with other people to see if you can take home? Tell me by emailing tmatheson@viscerradio.ca, or you can just tell me what your favorite Thanksgiving leftover is. Lifehouse, hanging by a moment on GoFM.

0: I'm Justin Goulet. NWTRCMP and the GNWT have partnered to acquire a PC-24 twin-engine jet aircraft for the territory's RCMP forces. This new aircraft is a replacement for the RCMP's previous aircraft, which was damaged in an accident in 2023. Since then, the RCMP has relied on another aircraft leased from Ottawa as a temporary measure. The new jet's capabilities make it better suited to a northern environment with increased passenger capacity, increased safety on long-distance flights, 40% greater speed, and a 26% larger range compared to the RCMP's previous aircraft.
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7: Hi, my name is Bob, and I approve this message.

Magic, B.O.B. featuring Rivers Cuomo. Go Mornings with Ty. So during this first hour of the show, I've been wondering, what are your favorite Thanksgiving leftovers? Because we're in the week post-Thanksgiving, and my fridge is full of turkey and dinner rolls and a bit of cranberry sauce. So when it comes to Thanksgiving leftovers, what ranks at the top of your list? Sherry emails me and says, as a mom, my favorite Thanksgiving leftovers are always the turkey, the white meat, the dark meat. It doesn't matter. That meat is really great for some casseroles post-Thanksgiving. Thanks for sending in your answer. What do you like making with your Thanksgiving leftovers? Tell me by emailing tmatheson@vistaradio.ca, and we'll talk about this during the second hour of the show. Anjali, you and I on GoFM.

Released in August of 1995, Janet Jackson, Runaway. Go Mornings with Ty. So we're in the week post-Thanksgiving, and last hour I was wondering, what are your favorite Thanksgiving leftovers? And now I want to know, what do you make using your Thanksgiving leftovers? Because a listener mentioned last hour they use their turkey leftovers to make into a casserole that lasts them a couple of days. So what do you use your leftovers for, or do you just use them for just, you know, turkey?

0: 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The GNWT has published the Yellowknife Airport Land Use Plan, part of the ongoing Yellowknife Airport Gateway Strategy. The plan will support the future growth of the airport by identifying opportunities for aviation, commercial, and infrastructure development, while also considering environmental and community factors. Work currently underway at the airport includes the construction of runway and safety areas and design planning for terminal washroom upgrades.
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0: Sunshine in Yellowknife today with the high going up to 6. Tonight clear, low dropping to -3. Tomorrow, mostly sunny with another high of 6. Then on Friday, mix of sun and cloud with a high of 7. Meanwhile, in Hay River, mix of sun and cloud for your Wednesday with the high going up to 6. Tonight clear, low dropping to -2. Tomorrow, increasing cloudiness throughout the day with a high of 10. Then on Friday, sunshine with a high of 13.
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Bruno Mars' Runaway Baby, released back in 2010. Go Mornings with Ty. So with Thanksgiving now in the rearview mirror, what are your favorite things to make using your Thanksgiving leftovers? We're talking about this because a listener told me last summer they love making a casserole with their turkey leftovers. And I got this email here from Jillian who says that her mom would also make a casserole using the leftovers, but not just the turkey leftovers, all the different ones. She says that her mom would make a Thanksgiving casserole which would have turkey, stuffing, gravy, and cranberry sauce all layered in there. She says her brother's never been a huge fan of it, but that's fine because it means more for her mom, and her dad. Thanks for sending in your answer, Jillian. Yeah, I don't think I would also like Thanksgiving casserole. I just am not a huge fan of stuffing or cranberry sauce, and all of that mixed in together doesn't sound super appealing to me, but I bet some people would eat that up crazy. Tell me, have you ever made a Thanksgiving casserole, and what do you use your Thanksgiving leftovers for? Do you make something special with them? Tell me by emailing tmatheson@vistaradio.ca. Charlie Puth, how long on GoFM?

some alive. Maestro Fresh West, go mornings with Ty. So what do you use your Thanksgiving leftovers for? We're talking about this during the second hour of the show because Thanksgiving, of course, was this past weekend. And when I was asking last hour, what are your favorite Thanksgiving leftovers? A listener told me it's turkey because they get to make a nice turkey casserole with it that lasts them a good week. Gavin emails me and says he's a pretty simple guy. Whenever he gets his turkey leftovers after Thanksgiving, he just uses it to make some turkey soup. And that sounds like a really great use of leftovers. Thanks for sending in that email, Gavin. I might have to make some turkey soup with the turkey sitting in my fridge. Tell me, what do you use your leftovers for? Email tmatheson@vistaradio.ca and let me know. The Pussycat Dolls, Don't Ya, on GoFM.

0: I'm Justin Goulet. NWT Premier R.J. Simpson has announced the appointment of Brad Patzer as Deputy Minister of Justice for the GNWT. Patzer has over two decades of experience in the Department of Justice, most recently serving as Assistant Deputy Minister and Attorney General since 2020. He's also previously served as President of the Law Society of the Northwest Territories and currently serves as the Treasurer. Patzer is succeeding Charlene Doolittle, who is retiring from the role after 25 years. Patzer will officially take office on November 2nd.
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Released all the way back in 1992, Inner Circle Sweat. Go mornings with Ty. So what do you like making with your Thanksgiving leftovers? We've been chatting about this during the hour because Thanksgiving, of course, was this past weekend, and my fridge is full of leftovers. So I was curious last hour, what are your favorite Thanksgiving leftovers? And a listener told me it is turkey because they get to turn it into a turkey casserole. So that got me thinking, what are the things that you turn your leftovers into? John emails me and says he's pretty plain when it comes to using his leftovers. He'll just use the turkey and put it on dinner buns and then maybe a spread of cranberry sauce on there for some fancy turkey sandwiches that he can just put in his lunch throughout the week after Thanksgiving. Thanks for sending in your answer, buddy. Yeah, I would say that's a little fancier than what I do. I don't even use the cranberry sauce because I'm not a fan of it. I just put butter on there. So yeah, you're making fancier turkey sandwiches than me, at least. So what do you like making using your leftovers? Tell me by emailing tmatheson@visceralradio.ca, and we'll keep talking about this during the 8 a.m. hour. The Weekend, Blinding Lights on Go.

0: I'm Justin Goulet. NTHSSA has announced that they're implementing extended outpatient laboratory collection hours and an online booking system in Yellowknife. Outpatient collection hours at Stanton Territorial Hospital will last from 8 a.m. to 8 p.m. Monday to Friday, allowing for an additional 38 outpatient appointments daily. The new online booking system will allow residents to book lab appointments at Stanton Territorial Hospital more easily. The system includes automatic confirmation of appointments when requests are submitted, as well as appointment reminders.
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5: Hello, this is Stacy the computer. Good morning. Morning, Simon. I trust you slept well. Will you be searching for true love today?

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Go Mornings with Ty. So I said at the top of the hour that I would tell you about a way you can win here on Go FM, and that is thanks to Ricky's here in Yellowknife, because they are celebrating Schnitzel Fest happening until November 30th. 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

Really got me thinking, were you out drinking? Were you in the living room chilling, watching television? It's been a year now, think I figured out how to let you go and let communication die out. I know, you know, we know you weren't down for forever and it's fine. I know, we weren't meant for each other and it's fine. But if the world was ending, you'd come over right now.

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If the world was ending, you'd come over right, right. If the world was ending, you would come over right, right.

Released in 2004, Natasha Bedingfield, Unwritten. Go mornings with Ty. So what do you like making with your Thanksgiving leftovers? That discussion got started last hour, and I want to continue it this hour. And before 9 o'clock, we'll also hear your smile of the day. Tell me what you make with your Thanksgiving leftovers by emailing tmatheson@vistaradio.ca. This hour, we'll hear some Divine Brown and Jason Derulo. Here's Soul to Soul, Back to Life on Go.

0: I'm Justin Goulet. NWTRCMP and the GNWT have partnered to acquire a PC-24 twin-engine jet aircraft for the territory's RCMP forces. This new aircraft is a replacement for the RCMP's previous aircraft, which was damaged in an accident in 2023. Since then, the RCMP has relied on another aircraft leased from Ottawa as a temporary measure. The new jet's capabilities make it better suited to a northern environment with increased passenger capacity, increased safety on long-distance flights, 40% greater speed, and a 26% larger range compared to the RCMP's previous aircraft.
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0: Sunshine and Yellowknife today with the high going up to 6. Tonight, clear, low dropping to minus 3. Tomorrow, mostly sunny with another high of 6. Then on Friday, mix of sun and cloud with a high of 7. Meanwhile, in Hay River, mix of sun and cloud for your Wednesday with a high going up to 6. Tonight, clear, low dropping to minus 2. Tomorrow, increasing cloudiness throughout the day with a high of 10. Then on Friday, sunshine with a high of 13.
7: Go Mornings with Tyler.

Came out in 1999. Britney Spears, You Drive Me Crazy. Go Mornings with Ty. So what do you like making with your Thanksgiving leftovers? We've been talking about that since the start of the 7 a.m. hour. Teresa emails me and says she loves making two different things with her turkey leftovers. She splits them up and makes just the classic dinner roll sandwiches, and those go in her kids' lunches. And then she makes some turkey soup for her and her husband. Thanks so much for the answer. That's a smart way to divvy it up. Some for the kids and then some for you. Tell me what you make using your leftovers by emailing tmatheson@visceradio.ca. Teddy Swims, Mr. Know-It-All on Go.

0: I'm Justin Goulet. The GNWT has published the Yellowknife Airport Land Use Plan, part of the ongoing Yellowknife Airport Gateway Strategy. The plan will support the future growth of the airport by identifying opportunities for aviation, commercial, and infrastructure development, while also considering environmental and community factors. Work currently underway at the airport includes the construction of runway end safety areas and design planning for terminal washroom upgrades.
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0: Poison, Belle Biv DeVoe. Go mornings with Ty. So at that time of the morning where we listen to a stand-up clip with your smile of the day, I picked today's stand-up clip. Since we've been talking about leftovers, here's Aaron Chen with a great leftovers life hack.
1: I was at a friend's house eating dinner, and he cooked this lamb shoulder, and it took him 2 days to cook this lamb shoulder, and he was bragging about it. Didn't even know that was something he could brag about, like the amount of time it took you to prepare the meal. But I found it to be quite a good excuse to serve my guests leftovers. Oh, this is a 24-hour stir fry. This piece has been dry aged for 7 days.
0: I might have picked today's stand-up clip, but I love choosing a stand-up clip that a listener sent me. And if there's a stand-up clip you really want to hear on the smile of the day, just email it to tmatheson@vistaradio.ca. Selena Gomez, come and get it on GoFM.

0: I'm Justin Goulet. NWT Premier R.J. Simpson has announced the appointment of Brad Patzer as Deputy Minister of Justice for the GNWT. Patzer has over two decades of experience in the Department of Justice, most recently serving as Assistant Deputy Minister and Attorney General since 2020. He's also previously served as President of the Law Society of the Northwest Territories and currently serves as the Treasurer. Patzer is succeeding Charlene Doolittle, who is retiring from the role after 25 years. Patzer will officially take office on November 2nd.
1: 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The Local Voices survey is now open. 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

my lover LaBouche. Go mornings with Ty. So throughout the show today, we've been talking about Thanksgiving leftovers. At the start of the show, I wanted to know, what is your favorite kind of Thanksgiving leftovers? And then we transitioned into talking about, what do you make using your Thanksgiving leftovers? And we've got another answer to that question I want to get to before the end of the hour. This one comes from Paul. He says his mom would always make turkey soup with her Thanksgiving leftovers, and that is what he has grown into making with his leftovers because he loved the taste of it so much. Thanks for sending in your answer, Paul. I don't know if you have kids, but if you do or when you do, maybe they'll love your turkey noodle soup so much when they're older, they'll start making it with their leftovers. Walk off the earth, rule the world on Go FM.

Killing Me Softly, the Fugees, Go Mornings with Ty. I want to stop the leftover discussion this hour. I want to talk about desserts instead, because today is National Dessert Day. What is your favorite dessert out of all of them out there? Tell me by emailing tmatheson@vistaradio.ca. And as we go through the hour, we'll talk about those answers, and I'll also tell you about how there's a way you can win here on Moose FM just by checking out the Facebook page. And before 10 o'clock, you'll hear about a news story that can be found at MyNorthNow.com. 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
1: I'm Kieran Testard. I'm the MLA for Range Lake and a lifelong northerner. We're working in standing committees. I'm down in my constituency office meeting with people. But it's a lot of connecting with communities, not just here in Yellowknife, but across the Northwest Territories, finding ways to advance issues that are important to people and make the most of this job. You're only there for 4 years, and I want every day to count. Well, that's where I grew up, and it's the best place on earth, you know, and I want it to be at best. And got three kids now, and when I think of their future, I want it to be here. That's going to take some work because we've got some challenges right now, but, you know, I'm confident. This community's been through so much. We can pull ahead and get to a place where, you know, everyone's doing really well. It's a healthy, happy community. And like I said, you can't ask for a more pristine environment, for greater career and economic opportunities. Like, it's a great place to live. There's nothing like holding your baby for the first time and looking into their eyes with your partner. And I mean, even now when I'm having a bad day, I just have to look at pictures of my kids or think back to those moments, and it brings a big smile to my face. It's a great community for that, right? Like, anytime it's a house fire, or, you know, someone has a sudden medical illness, or even just someone's organizing for a community festival or project, like, people come together, you know? And you see this all the time. Like, everyone in the North is on Facebook, you know? It's our social media poison of choice. But, you know, you always see something going on and people calling out. And we're so small that we're well connected, and when you see the community pull together and help so many people just by being friends and family and interconnected in this northern landscape, it just really goes to show that northerners are tough, resilient, and compassionate, and there's nothing that can stand in our way if we're united on a common cause, and that cause usually is making sure we're taken care of.
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3: Sunshine in Yellowknife today with a high going up to 6. Tonight, clear, low dropping to -3. Tomorrow, mostly sunny with another high of 6. Then on Friday, mix of sun and cloud with a high of 7. Meanwhile, in Hay River, mix of sun and cloud for your Wednesday with a high going up to 6. Tonight, clear, low dropping to -2. Tomorrow, increasing cloudiness throughout the day with a high of 10. Then on Friday, sunshine with a high of 13.
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0: LMFAO, sexy and I know it. Go mornings with Ty. So today is National Dessert Day. What is your favorite dessert? Zoe emails me and says, oh, this is an easy one. I actually had my favorite dessert this past weekend for Thanksgiving. It is a warm piece of apple pie with then a lovely scoop of vanilla ice cream. Nothing tops that for me. That does sound pretty tasty. Thank you so much for emailing in your answer, Zoe. Tell me what your favorite dessert is by emailing tmatheson@vistaradio.ca. Bass Persuades, Miley, on Go FM.
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Usher, yeah, featuring Ludacris and Lil Jon. Go Mornings with Ty. Today is National Dessert Day, and I'm wondering what is your favorite dessert? Will emails me and says his favorite dessert hands down has to be the holiday trifle that his mom makes at Christmas. 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Thank you so much for sending in your answer, buddy. What would you say your favorite dessert is? Tell me by emailing tmatheson@vistaradio.ca. Kim Stockwood, jerk on go.

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1: Blackstreet, No Diggity, featuring Dr. Dre. Go mornings with Ty. I want to take a small break talking about what your favorite dessert is to tell you about a contest that you can enter over on the GoFM Facebook page. So Ricky's here in Yellowknife is holding the 9th annual Schnitzel Fest. From now until November 30th, you can try the Black Forest Schnitzels along with the Wiener and Neptune Schnitzels. And we've got some Ricky's gift cards to give away. And here's how you have a chance to win them. Just go over to the Facebook page and comment and Schnitzel on the Ricky's Facebook post, and just by doing that, you might just get a message from the page letting you know you're a winner. 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

0: gone. Go Mornings with Ty. On this last hour of the show, I'm wondering, what is your favorite dessert, since today is a National Dessert Day? And we got time to get to one more answer before we wrap up the show. This answer comes from Quinn. She says her favorite dessert, hands down, is always chocolate cake. She says it doesn't matter if it's homemade or bought at the store, just chocolate cake is always her favorite dessert. She says here she doesn't think she's had anything other than chocolate cake as her birthday cake since she was like 10, and she doesn't plan on changing that tradition anytime soon. Thank you so much for emailing in your answer. Coming up after the break, some Nelly Furtado, and then you'll hear about a new story that can be found at MyNorthNow.com.
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Nelly Furtado, I'm Like a Bird. 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So before we end the show today, I want to share a news story that you can find at MyNorthNow.com. 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This is the same location that currently hosts primary care and laboratory services. 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And that's going to wrap up the show today, so have an amazing rest of your Wednesday, and I'll talk with you more at 6 a.m. tomorrow morning. The Red Hot Chili Peppers, Danny, California, on Go.

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Amanda Marshall, trust me, this is love on GoFM. Hello, happy Wednesday, it's Carly. Whew, you guys, I'm feeling rested and ready to go. I'm in the midst of doing some renos in my condo, and yesterday after work, I painted. I painted all the way into the evening, so it was about 6:30 when I decided to stop. And my body just cannot move like it used to. So I said to my boyfriend, I'm just going to lay down for I need like 45 minutes before I start dinner. And I woke up this morning at 4:50 a.m. Oops! But I feel so damn good. It's amazing what a good sleep can do for you, isn't it? Zara Larsson, Midnight Sun on GoFM.

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4: Sunshine and yellow knife today with the high going up to 6. Tonight, clear, low dropping to -3. Tomorrow, mostly sunny with another high of 6. Then on Friday, mix of sun and cloud with a high of 7. Meanwhile, in Hay River, mix of sun and cloud for your Wednesday with the high going up to 6. Tonight, clear, low dropping to -2. Tomorrow, increasing cloudiness throughout the day with a high of 10. Then on Friday, sunshine with a high of 13.
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We go from Fiona Apple, Criminal, to this group, Our Lady Peace, Innocent. 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

Well, not to be all depressing and stuff, but man, this is depressing. Go FM, it's Carly. Habitat for Humanity, they did a new survey, and that survey found that 56% of Canadians believe they will never own a home. 56%, that's a huge chunk. In Australia, 52% of people believe they'll never own a home. In the UK, it's 50, and the US, it's 42%. So we're up there, 56%. So I guess if you own a home, you own a condo, an apartment, thank your lucky stars. Mike Posner, I took a pill in Ibiza on Go. I took a pill.

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Okay, I need everybody to listen up. This is a big deal. Go FM, it's Carly. Somebody in Canada has a $40 million lottery ticket that has not been cashed yet. They have less than a month. The ticket was sold in Ontario. So if you are from Ontario or you are visiting Ontario and you bought a lottery ticket, I suggest you rip your home apart and find that darn lottery ticket. So the numbers are 6, 14, 17, 19, 26, 43, 45, and the bonus number is 27. Not like you're going to remember that. But just FYI, seriously, if you bought a lottery ticket in Ontario and you haven't claimed it, you have less than a month. Can you just imagine finding that ticket after the fact and not being able to cash it, just knowing that you had $40 million that you did nothing with? So just check everything, okay? Because you wouldn't want to forget about $40 million bucks.

Donna Jean Wilds, if you are listening right now, you are a grandmother and you are from Alberta. I want to say you are making us all look horrible. Go FM, it's Carly. Check this out. This Donna Jean is 61 years old and she has set the world record for longest abdominal plank by a woman. Okay, I can hold a plank like on a good day for maybe like, I don't know, minute and a half, max 2 minutes. She held a plank for 5 hours. How is that even humanly possible? The previous year, she did it in 4 hours and 30 minutes. And then she also competed last year in a push-up challenge where she did 1,575 push-ups. Donna Jean, you really are wild. It's a good last name for you. Very, very impressive and well done. The Weeknd earned it on Go FM.

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1: My name is Sylvia Lefebvre. I was adopted when I was just under one, I believe. I had the most wonderful parents. We lived out in the bush when I was very young. We took in another boy too, my kind of brother from here in Yellowknife. We lived out on Ginny John. There's a movie made of us from CBC North and Alex Jernicke called The Hidden Lake Kids. It's on YouTube actually. So we were the first Native kids on Sesame Street. I'm an Inuit. My parents are white. It should have been Native. I was very, very fortunate to have these people adopt me. I'm one of the success stories. My birth mom lost me from booze. I'm an alcoholic, but I've been sober for 2 years and a few days. And I spent 4 years on the streets here. When I came back here in 96, my uncle, who is a doctor here in Yellowknife, paid my way from Iqaluit. He told me that I had to get help for my drinking. I was like, yes, so I'll do anything as long as you get me out of here. So same day I got here, I went right from the airport to the detox center. And I went to treatment, and which was in the Detta complex, which was wonderful. There is help in Yellowknife, though, if you want it. There are so many services here in Yellowknife to help someone if they want it. I hope it could reach out to just one person would be great.
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5: Sunshine in Yellowknife today with the high going up to 6. Tonight, clear, low dropping to minus 3. Tomorrow, mostly sunny with another high of 6. And then on Friday, mix of sun and cloud with a high of 7. Meanwhile, in Hay River, mix of sun and cloud for your Wednesday with a high going up to 6. Tonight, clear, low dropping to minus 2. Tomorrow, increasing cloudiness throughout the day with a high of 10. Then on Friday, sunshine with a high of 13.
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Olivia Rodrigo dubbed dead on Go FM. It's Carly. Something got delivered to Vancouver, and it is the very first delivery in all of Canada. And somebody very, very young got to benefit from this. I'll tell you the story coming up. Soul Decision. It's Gravity on Go.

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Vancouver just got a very expensive new arrival, a tailor-made Ferrari F80. 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This comes from a girl that knows nothing about cars. 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En Vogue on Go.

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don't shoot the messenger, but I heard a rumor that they are talking about a fifth American Pie bringing back all the original cast. How do we feel about that? I always find it so funny. The grocery store that I go to, one of the women that works there, she looks exactly like Stifler's mom. I can't remember that woman's name off the back of my mind, but you know who I'm talking about. But I always say to her, "Hi, Stifler's mom," and she gets such a kick out of it. She's drop dead gorgeous. So hey, if she's listening, shout out to her. Loud Luxury on Go.

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Rachie Tunstall on Go FM. It's Carly. And hey, if you are planning a winter vacay, we're going to talk about the top trending travel spots for 2027, where all the Canadians want to go. That's coming up. Snow right now on Go FM.

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0: Daniels, and here's your news on the go. The City of Yellowknife has announced that water and sewer service replacement are underway today at 904 Finlayson Court, continuing until the work is completed. Finlayson Court will remain open during the work, with a single lane closure and proper signage and traffic control in place. An interruption to water service is expected, but an exact time has not been provided. The city thanks residents for their understanding. Vista Radio, Yellowknife.
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5: Sunshine and Yellowknife today with the high going up to 6. Tonight clear, low dropping to minus 3. Tomorrow mostly sunny with another high of 6. Then on Friday, mix of sun and cloud with a high of 7. Meanwhile, in Hay River, mix of sun and cloud for your Wednesday with the high going up to 6. Tonight clear, low dropping to minus 2. Tomorrow increasing cloudiness throughout the day with a high of 10. Then on Friday, sunshine with a high of 13.
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trending travel spots for 2027. This is where all of the Canadians want to go. In at number 10, we have Tofino, Canada. Montenegro is number 9. Then we have Italy, Norway, Austria. Penticton, Canada is number 5. That's an interesting one. Malaysia, another place in Montenegro. Granada is number 2. And Wales is number 1. So, hey, if you're thinking of going to any of those places over the winter, you're very trendy, apparently. It's the Biebs. Sorry, Ungo.

0: Thomas Daniels, and here's your news on the go. NTHSSA has announced that they are implementing extended outpatient laboratory collection hours and an online booking system in Yellowknife. Outpatient collection hours at Stanton Territorial Hospital will last from 8 a.m. to 8 p.m. Monday to Friday, allowing for an additional 38 outpatient appointments daily. The new online booking system will allow residents to book lab appointments at Stanton Territorial Hospital more easily. The system includes automatic confirmation of appointments when requests are submitted, as well as appointment reminders. 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

Words nobody has ever said to me. Let your hair down. It's Magic on Go FM. This is crazy. Backstreet Boys, they are on tour right now, and they had 4 dates set to perform, but ticket sales were so massive, they've gone up from 4 shows to 11. I don't know. Just doesn't really do it for me, the Backstreet Boys. I do think it's amazing, though, that they're still holding on. Good on them for that. It's Leanne Rimes. Can't Fight the Moonlight on Go.

0: Miles, and here's your news on the go. The GNWT has published the Yellowknife Airport Land Use Plan, part of the ongoing Yellowknife Airport Gateway Strategy. The plan will support the future growth of the airport by identifying opportunities for aviation, commercial, and infrastructure development while also considering environmental and community factors. 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

you're a fan of girly shows and you have never watched Jeannie and Georgia on Netflix, you are so missing out. It is so incredibly good. And they just announced that season 4 isn't coming out till 2027. The thing with that show is it's so good, but they always have such a huge stretch between seasons. Like, I think they waited like 2 years or something to play the actual third season. So, yeah, if you're a fan like me, we still have to wait a bit.

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I am so excited for this. Go FM, it's Carly. New posters have been released for Folker and Law starring Robert De Niro, Ben Stiller, and now Ariana Grande. So this time, the story follows Greg and Pam's grown-up son, Henry, as he prepares to marry Olivia, played by Ariana Grande, a former FBI hostage negotiator. This is going to be the movie of the year. I can almost guarantee it. It's going to be so funny. Ariana Grande has such a brilliant sense of humor. And then we have Ben Stiller and Robert De Niro on top of that. It's going to be awesome. It comes out on November 25th.

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4: Sunshine and Yellowknife today with the high going up to 6. Tonight, clear, low dropping to minus 3. Tomorrow, mostly sunny with another high of 6. Then on Friday, mix of sun and cloud with a high of 7. Meanwhile, in Hay River, mix of sun and cloud for your Wednesday with the high going up to 6. Tonight, clear, low dropping to minus 2. Tomorrow, increasing cloudiness throughout the day with a high of 10. Then on Friday, sunshine with a high of 13.
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6: All the

It's very complicated. Avril Lavigne at Go FM, it's Carly. This next artist, her and the Beatles, the only two acts to claim a number one album on the Billboard 200 chart for 100 weeks. You know it, sirs. Taylor Swift, I knew it. I knew you on Go FM.

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And kudos to Denmark. Go FM, it's Carly. They have this program. If you are a university student and you can't necessarily afford accommodation, you can move into this retirement home for free rent. And the deal is you have to spend at least 30 hours a month with one of the elderly residents. I just think that is awesome. If you have never been to a retirement home, it is not the most uplifting place in the world. So if you can bring some young energy in for these older people, and then in lieu they get free rent, I think that is just a win-win situation. We need to adopt something like that here in North America.

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I almost remembered all the words. Notorious B.I.G. is Hypnotized. Go FM. Time for me to get out of here. Have a fantastic rest of your day. Tomorrow's already Thursday. Then Friday. Then it's the weekend. I leave you with Stereo's Summer Girl on Go FM.

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1: Find yourself stressing out? 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

Shania Twain, tough woman to impress right there. She's on Go FM. Now, some people aren't impressed with certain changes that Greta Gerwig has done to the new Narnia film. And I think a lot of people were excited, myself included, to hear that Narnia was coming back to the theater. So she's making Narnia the magician's nephew. Now, the biggest thing is that Aslan has been cast as Meryl Streep. Greta Gerwig saying that she wanted to do this, quote, "I wanted someone who's profound but not pretentious, who had gravitas but not morose self-seriousness, someone who could communicate depth and pathos as well as joy and delight. And I wanted someone who's older than 70. Now, Meryl Streep matches all that, and she's a legendary actress, but people are now caught up on the fact that Aslan, for more than 70 years, has been male. In the previous films, he was voiced by Liam Neeson, so pretty big departure. In fact, the lion in the trailer has a mane, indicating it's male. And, okay, fine, you want to make some changes, but now, however good the movie is, it could be overshadowed by that. And that's why sometimes I wish these directors wouldn't make those big changes, just because, you know, people want a faithful adaptation. But granted, that's a big debate right there, I suppose.

0: Life on the go.
1: My full name is Charles Emmanuel Clovis, but I prefer Charles. I'm a project manager. I'm advocating like a lot of projects for the French community people to help them to have services in French in Northwest Territories. I love birds, bird of prey. When I was in Quebec, I did falconry. Falconry is like an activity when you can train bird of prey. It was really nice to do that, and I really enjoyed did that. I received an offer to come to the north to work as a project manager. It was tricky to come because a lot of my friends in Quebec told me it is really a cold place, so nobody wants to come here. When I did my research on internet about Yellowknife, I discovered that the bird representing the Northwest Territories is the falcon. So when I saw that, I said it is like my destiny to come there because I really like falcon. I have a tattoo of falcon on my chest and it is really my animal. When I saw that, I said, okay, I take my ticket flight and go to Yellowknife.
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4: Sunshine and Yellowknife today with the high going up to 6. Tonight, clear, low dropping to -3. Tomorrow, mostly sunny with another high of 6. And then on Friday, mix of sun and cloud with a high of 7. Meanwhile, in Hay River, mix of sun and cloud for your Wednesday with the high going up to 6. Tonight, clear, low dropping to -2. Tomorrow, increasing cloudiness throughout the day with a high of 10. Then on Friday, sunshine with a high of 13.
0: Baby, we're gonna wanna remember this. 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

0: So Mariah Carey previously held the record for her song being at the top of the Billboard Hot 100 for the longest, but that was dethroned by Ella Langley's Choosin' Texas, which was at the top for 24 weeks, just bonkers. Well, it's now been bumped to number 2, and what artist could do this suddenly? Well, Taylor Swift. Her new song, Patient Zero, shot to the top of the charts, because of course it did.
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0: The latest from Teddy Swims, Mr. Know-It-All. It's on GoFM. Now, that song is, and I'm just reading analysis here, it's built around, get out of here, pop-up. It's built around one of love's cruelest paradoxes. The more convinced you are a relationship will fail, the more likely you are to make it fail. In fact, Teddy Swims was asked about it, and he said, quote, "It explores the idea that love can become a self-fulfilling contradiction. When you believe you already know how it ends, you protect yourself by holding back, and that distance becomes the reason it fails. But when you try to fight that fate and control every outcome, you can end up suffocating the connection."
1: The politics of nations got me down. Geography and policy have run me out of town. Seems like worldly things have come between us now. But I've got the will, if there's a way,

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1: 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A strong community grows with pride. 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
4: Sunshine in Yellowknife today with a high going up to 6. Tonight clear, low drop into -3. Tomorrow, mostly sunny with another high of 6. Then on Friday, mix of sun and cloud with a high of 7. Meanwhile, in Hay River, mix of sun and cloud for your Wednesday with a high going up to 6. Tonight clear, low dropping to -2. Tomorrow, increasing cloudiness throughout the day with a high of 10. Then on Friday, sunshine with a high of 13.

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Hey, I'm David Hansen. I found a fun fact that a cluster of bananas is called a hand because it kind of looks like one. I really needed one this morning. I just had acid reflux for no good reason, so I downed one. 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Thank me later. It is life-changing.

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Sugar Jones, Days Like That, it's on Go FM. I do wish I had time and a budget for Lego. It's so fun, but it's expensive and time-consuming. Found out that the Sagrada Familia, which is that giant cathedral in Madrid, Spain, that took more than 100 years to finally finish, well, they've made a Lego version of this thing, which is massive, and it costs $800. And no doubt that's going to take a while to make. After all, it's enormous, and, well, the cathedral itself took more than 100 years, so I bet that even the Lego set is intricate.

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0: 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It's Maestro Fresh Wes. Let your backbone slide.
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0: the Moffitts on Go FM. So Paramount has announced that they're going to make yet another Transformers installment and that they're bringing back Steven Spielberg, who's going to control all creative aspects of the upcoming film, which is so far untitled. There is even talks about bringing back Michael Bay, who directed the first five. Now, I find Michael Bay's directing style kind of funny. It tickles me pink. Just, he loves explosions. I do too, but I find that sometimes his just don't make any sense. Like, I don't know, Transformer just goes for a walk. Boom, explosion.
1: Let's go.

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3: Weather on the go.
4: Sunshine and Yellowknife today with a high going up to 6. Tonight clear, low dropping to -3. Tomorrow, mostly sunny with another high of 6. Then on Friday, mix of sun and cloud with a high of 7. Meanwhile, in Hay River, mix of sun and cloud for your Wednesday with a high going up to 6. Tonight clear, low dropping to -2. Tomorrow, increasing cloudiness throughout the day with a high of 10. Then on Friday, sunshine with a high of 13.
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It's on Go FM. I don't know what mad scientist discovered this, but you can kind of trick your taste buds into thinking you're eating something else with different food combinations. Like, if you put sugar on a tomato, apparently it tastes and feels like a strawberry. Interesting. Another one is avocado and banana eaten together taste like vanilla ice cream. That's interesting. And having a tomato between two potato chips tastes like pizza. That one makes sense to me, because I feel like that's a lot of the same components. You got your carb, your tomato, your salt.

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Red Hands, Walk Off the Earth, it's on Go FM. So 30 years after the death of Tupac, there is now a conviction. Dwayne Keffy D. Davis, who was a ringleader for the Crips, apparently orchestrated the murder of the iconic rapper who was just 25 years old at the time. And they threw the book at him. He's been sentenced to 40 years to life in prison for orchestrating the murder. And he might have gotten away with it, except that he released a memoir basically talking about doing it.

0: Daniels, and here's your news on the go. The City of Yellowknife has announced that water and sewer service replacement are underway today at 904 Finlayson Court, continuing until the work is completed. Finlayson Court will remain open during the work, with a single lane closure and proper signage and traffic control in place. An interruption to water service is expected, but an exact time has not been provided. The city thanks residents for their understanding. Vista Radio, Yellowknife.
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7: 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I like it when the girls stop by in the summer.

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3: Ladies up in here tonight. 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
3: No fighting.

Ole ole, it's on Go FM. Is this a universal experience? I've been chatting with a lot of friends and family who say that this month's holidays just seem to be sneaking up on us. Like Thanksgiving, that snuck up on us, and for some reason, to me at least, it doesn't even feel like Halloween's coming up either, and I've been to Halloween events. I almost wonder if we are just so inundated with local information and international information that we're starting to, like, tune some things out. Do you think that that's possible? I mean, our brains aren't actually equipped for us to be handling so much information, which we do at all times. So I don't know. I wonder. That's my theory, at least. Or maybe we're all just so busy that it's like, oh, wait a minute. I'm coming up for air. Oh, yeah, Thanksgiving.

0: Music.
1: I'm Alice Daniels, and here's your news on the go. NTHSSA has announced that they are implementing extended outpatient laboratory collection hours and an online booking system in Yellowknife. Outpatient collection hours at Stanton Territorial Hospital will last from 8 a.m. to 8 p.m. Monday to Friday, allowing for an additional 38 outpatient appointments daily. The new online booking system will allow residents to book lab appointments at Stanton Territorial Hospital more easily. The system includes automatic confirmation of appointments when requests are submitted, as well as appointment reminders. Vista Radio, Yellowknife.
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5: Weather on the go.
6: Sunshine in Yellowknife today with the high going up to 6. Tonight clear, low dropping to minus 3. Tomorrow mostly sunny with another high of 6. Then on Friday, mix of sun and cloud with a high of 7. Meanwhile, in Hay River, mix of sun and cloud for your Wednesday with the high going up to 6. Tonight clear, low dropping to minus 2. Tomorrow, increasing cloudiness throughout the day with a high of 10. Then on Friday, sunshine with a high of 13.
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Two Unlimited, get ready for this. It's on Go FM. So Paramount has announced that they're set to make another Transformers installment. They're giving creative control to Steven Spielberg, who's controlling all creative aspects. Now, what'll be interesting, though, is that Peter Cullen, except for a few exceptions, has voiced Optimus Prime for 30 years, and he recently did pass away, RIP to a legend. So who could live up to that? I know for one movie they had Chris Hemsworth as like a younger Optimus Prime, and forgive me for nerding out here. I don't know, he's not the same. I thought he was pretty good, but it's one of those voices where it's like, I'm just hearing Chris Hemsworth voicing Optimus Prime. So, I don't know, we'll see how it goes.

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Are you a cold or a hot shower kind of person? 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Came across an article, though, pointing out that they do different things. Cold shower, they can improve mood and focus, increase alertness and energy, and stimulate circulation. And I find that in the morning, if I have a shower, that I typically do like it to be a bit cooler, just to like perk me up a little bit. I'm typically a late night shower person, like before bed. And what hot showers do is relaxes tense muscles, promotes better sleep, and helps reduce stress. Now you know.

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You gotta love a short work week, but it does throw you off a little bit, doesn't it? Tomorrow's Thursday, in case you've lost track. Hope your Wednesday was awesome. I'll catch you back here tomorrow. 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